0: 24-7. 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Arrow Classic Rock.
1: Matter in a club done and also cold. While you drink champagne, it is just that cherry cola. She walked up to me and she asked me to dance.

I was up, I was down, I felt almost everything. 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Got my feet on the ground.

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Now you do what they told ya. Now you do what they told ya. Now you do what they told ya.

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But I wanna know for sure. So come on and hold me tight.

0: Classic Rock.
1: Hello!
2: What?
1: Yeah.
2: Is that you?
1: Who's it?
2: Oh, Cornelius!
1: Cornelius!
2: Yeah!
1: Oh, Cornelius!
2: Listen!
1: Bye-bye.
2: Listen!
1: Yeah, man, what's up?
2: I'm in trouble.
1: Yeah.
2: My girl just told me to...

0: Hey, Wolf, my 3 minutes is just about up.
1: Oh, I'm sorry. Cornelius, we can't handle it this weekend.
0: Oh, really?
1: Certainly nice to hear from you, man.
0: No,
1: bye!